Two pianists sharing the bench there, Duo Lontano. They played Triste Rosa by Villa-Lobos, who totally made up that word, by the way, Sad Rose. From APM American Public Media, this is Performance Today. I'm Valerie Kaler, so glad you're here for our musical adventures and discoveries. Mozart did not write many string quartets to order, but we're about to hear one that he did. He actually wrote a set of three quartets at the behest of Prussian King Friedrich Wilhelm II, who was a pretty decent cellist. Mozart gave the cello a chance to sing throughout these quartets, writing some sweet and singable lines for the king. Cellist Wolfram Kessel gets the royal treatment here with the rest of his bandmates in the American String Quartet. Listen for a long cello solo at the beginning of the slow movement in the second of Mozart's three Prussian quartets.

We heard the American String Quartet at the Cooperstown Summer Music Festival in Cooperstown, New York. They played the second-to-last quartet written by Mozart, his number 22. Mozart wrote 23 string quartets over the course of his career. The very last ones he composed, three of them, were dedicated to the King of Prussia, Friedrich Wilhelm II, who knew his way around a cello. And Mozart lavished a little extra love on the cello part, giving it some really lovely melodic lines. We heard cellist Wolfram Kessel and the rest of the American String Quartet play the String Quartet No. 22, the middle child from the very last set of Mozart quartets. It is always a treat to share concert highlights from around the world here on PT. And this spring, I invite you to join me on an in-person musical tour of Germany and Prague. We will attend three of the world's premier classical music events, the Dresden and Prague Spring Music Festivals, and the Beethoven Festival in Leipzig, where we'll hear a special recital by pianist Long Long. We'll immerse ourselves in the local art and history, explore the homes of Felix Mendelssohn and the Schumanns. There will be no limit, of course, to all the delicious food and great company of your fellow music lovers along the way. Space is limited on this intimate group trip. All the details, including the full itinerary, available online at publicradiocustomtravel.org. That's publicradiocustomtravel.org. In a moment, classical fusion. 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

Brazilian composer Heitor Villa-Lobos is such a fascinating confluence of musical streams. Fundamentals of Western European classical music, intense study of impressionists like Claude Debussy, and modernists like Igor Stravinsky, popular music from the streets of Brazil. The most well-known example of this synthesis married Brazilian folk and popular music with the elegant precision and style of Johann Sebastian Bach. Bachianus Brasileiris. The selection we're going to hear is definitely the most familiar excerpt from that collection, the aria from Bachianus Brasileiris No. 5. He originally wrote it for solo voice and a bunch of cellos, but was asked to turn that part for an entire cello section into a part for one guitar. And the solo part, kind of a free-for-all, any voice, any instrument. This particular pairing is pretty common, flute and guitar. Flutist Alice K. Dade and guitarist Colin McAllister teamed up for this performance at the Colorado College Summer Music Festival.

Between 1930 and 1945, Brazilian composer Heitor Villa-Lobos wrote 9 pieces called Baquianas Brasileiras. That was the best-known tune from the set, the aria from Baquianas Brasileiras No. 5. The melody is vaguely reminiscent of an air by J.S. Bach, but also has the sound of a lamenting folk tune. Villa-Lobos wrote the piece for soprano and cellos, but the simple fact is everybody wants to play it, so there are countless arrangements floating around. The one we heard featured flutist Alice K. Daig taking the soprano line, with Colin McAllister covering the entire cello section on the guitar. That concert was at Packard Performance Hall at Colorado College during their Summer Music Festival. You can hear that concert highlight again on the PT page. Our shows are archived online for 30 days after broadcast as streaming audio on demand. 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In a moment, honoring the ties that bind us together. This is Performance Today from APM.

solidarity, togetherness, family, community, unity. In Swahili, the word that encompasses that spirit is umoja. Valerie Coleman wrote her first version of Umoja 2 decades ago for Women's Choir. Since then, she's created multiple arrangements for different instrumental ensembles. And in 2019, at the request of the Philadelphia Orchestra, she wrote not just an arrangement, but a major expansion of the piece. The overall message of the power of community remains, but with a few interjections of discord, which she says represent the forces of injustice threatening to take hold in the world today. She said, quote, "This version is now a full exploration into the meaning of freedom and unity. Now more than ever, Umoja has to ring as a strong and beautiful anthem for the world we live in today." Stéphane Deneuve leads the St. Louis Symphony Orchestra in St. Louis, Missouri, in Umoja, Anthem of Unity, by Valerie Coleman.

0: American composer Valerie Coleman initially wrote Umoja 2 decades ago as a short piece for women's choir, then arranged it as a short piece for wind quintet, then for flute ensemble and concert band. Several years ago, the Philadelphia Orchestra asked her to write a major expansion on the piece and on the idea. That's what we just heard. Umoja, Anthem of Unity, for orchestra by Valerie Coleman. Conductor Stefan Deneve led the St. Louis Symphony Orchestra in concert in St. Louis, Missouri. Umoja is a Swahili word that means unity, maintaining connections as a family and community. Did you know you can listen to PT on your smart speaker? Whether you've got Siri or Alexa or Google Home, the magic phrase is play the station performance today. 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
3: 'Tis a Monday night and the classics here on WHRO-FM. Raymond Jones here till midnight, turning the microphone over at that time to Peter Van de Graaff for Classics Overnight. We'll start the program off with a little symphony from Franz Xaver Richter, Sinfonia No. 4 in C, with the Helsinki Baroque Orchestra, led by Apo Hakkinen.

Apo Hakkinen conducted the Helsinki Baroque Orchestra to open our Monday Night Classics with that Sinfonia No. 4 in C of Franz Xaver Richter. We'll go from that to the Rococo Variations, Tchaikovsky's variations on a Rococo theme for cello and orchestra. We're going to have the original 1876 version with cellist Raphael Walfisch and the English Chamber Orchestra led by Jeffrey Simon.

Jeffrey Simon conducted the English Chamber Orchestra. Raphael Walfisch was our cellist in Tchaikovsky's Variations on a Rococo Theme, heard there in the original 1876 version. Heard on our Monday Night Classics on WHRO-FM, where the Griffin Trio brings us Mozart's Piano Trio in B-flat, Kerschel 502.

From Mozart, we've heard the Piano Trio in B-flat, Kerschel 502. The Griffin Trio doing that for us on this Monday night on 90.3 WHRO-FM Digital Norfolk, 89.9 WHRJ Digital, Gloucester Courthouse, 98.3 WHRF Digital Belhaven, and we stream on the web, WHRO.org. Going to go now to music of Giovanni Sgambati, late 19th, early 20th century piano virtuoso, lived from 1841 to 1914, had an English mother, but an Italian father, and thus the name Sgambati. And in addition to tickling the ivories, he liked to compose a bit as well. We're going to have Giovanni Sgambati's Symphony No. 1 in D, played by the Rome Symphony Orchestra, conducted by Francesco La Vecchia.

The Rome Symphony Orchestra was conducted by Francesco La Vecchia in the Symphony No. 1 in D of Giovanni Sgambati. Music for this Monday night on WHRO-FM. Raymond Jones here till midnight, and then Peter Van de Graaff takes us through the wee hours of the night. A potpourri for guitar now, potpourri No. 1 from the 19th century guitar virtuoso, Mauro Giuliani, played here by Marco Tamayo.

Marco Tamayo playing that Potpourri number one for guitar by Mauro Giuliani on this Monday night on 90.3 WHRO-FM Digital Norfolk, 89.9 WHRJ Digital Gloucester Courthouse, 98.3 WHRF Digital Belhaven. Now to Beethoven, the Beethoven Piano Concerto number one in C. Our soloist is Vladimir Ashkenazy, and he's joined by the Chicago Symphony Orchestra under Sir George Schulte.

Sir George Schulte leading the Chicago Symphony with pianist Vladimir Ashkenazy in the Beethoven Piano Concerto No. 1 in C. Music on this Monday night on WHRO-FM. And from Rimsky-Korsakov comes a sinfonietta on Russian themes. Played here by the St. Petersburg State Symphony, Andrei Anichanov, our conductor.

From Nikolai Rimsky-Korsakov, we've heard the Sinfonietta on Russian themes, St. Petersburg State Symphony, playing it with Andrei Anichanov conducting. And finally, from Czech composer Julius Fučík, a little march called The Merry Blacksmiths, and you'll hear some anvils in this one, the Royal Liverpool Philharmonic under Libor Pešek.

And there we have the Merry Blacksmiths from Julius Fucic with Libor Peshek and the Royal Liverpool Philharmonic. Wrapping up classics on Monday night on 90.3 WHRO-FM Digital Norfolk, 89.9 WHRJ Digital Gloucester Courthouse, 98.3 WHRF Digital Belhaven. Raymond Johns here, glad to have you along on a Monday night. I'll be back tomorrow night at 9, following performance today for some Tuesday night classics. Peter Van de Graaff taking us through the wee hours of the night, thanks to your fantastic member support.

We'll spend just a bit of time in the Parisian Opera House and then listen to music by two very good friends and leading Russian composers of the 20th century, Sergei Prokofiev and Nikolai Myaskovsky. I'm your host, Peter Van de Graaff. Let's begin with this very famous piece, although not famous in this transcription. Originally for violin and orchestra and chorus, actually, from the opera Thaïs. It's an orchestral intermezzo, a meditation. It's arranged here for piano, and Andrew Vanoyan performs.

Andrew Van Ooyen performing music originally for violin by Jules Massenet, an orchestral intermezzo depicting the conversion of the title character Thais, the meditation. Here's the overture to a 19th century, well, not an opera, but an operetta by a master of that art form, the German-born, but very French, Jacques Offenbach. Here's the overture to his operetta, La Belle Hélène, the beautiful Helen, with Boston Pops and Arthur Fiedler.

Boston Pops and Arthur Fiedler with that overture to the operetta by Jacques Offenbach called La Belle Hélène, the beautiful Helen. Here is a bit more by Offenbach, but arranged by Manuel Rosenthal into a part of a ballet called Gaieté Parisienne, a Parisian gaiety. It is the polka. This is drawn from one of his operettas. And once again, we have the same group, same conductor, the Boston Pops and Arthur Fiedler.

That was, once again, Arthur Fiedler and the Boston Pops with the polka, which comes from the ballet Gaieté Parisienne, and music originally by Jacques Offenbach, as arranged into that ballet by Manuel Rosenthal. We turn now to a couple of 20th century Russian Soviet composers who were very, very close friends, in fact, best friends. First of all, to Sergei Prokofiev, and a piece he wrote when he was a young man and sort of known as the bad boy of music at the time. It's hard to believe he's such a mainstream popular composer now, but here is his Toccata for piano, played by Marta Argerich.

Pianist Marta Argerich performing that music by a young Sergei Prokofiev, the Toccata. And now to Prokofiev's very close friend and one of the most prolific symphony composers of the 20th century, Nikolai Myaskovsky. He wrote 27 symphonies. The Symphony No. 10 had a first performance conductorless. Apparently it was not well done and certainly not well received. It was quite modernistic, so he changed course in 1931 in his Symphony No. 11, much more romantic piece, and this was indeed successful. Here it is with the State Symphony Orchestra, the conductor is Yevgeny Svetlanov, the 11th Symphony by Nikolai Myaskovsky.

Yevgeny Svetlanov, State Symphony, and the Symphony No. 11 by Nikolai Myaskovsky. Here's a prelude by Scriabin.

0: pianist Vladimir Sofronitsky performing the Prelude Opus 11, number 11 by Scriabin.
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0: Our music takes us to Paris a bit later on. I hope you'll stay tuned. Thanks for tuning in the first place. I'm Peter Van de Graaff, your host. We have some flute music to hear, first of all, including one of the flute concertos by Mozart, the number one. Get to that in just a few minutes. This is by the Argentinian composer and a composer who specialized in writing tangos, Astor Piazzolla. In 1983, so this is very late music for him, he wrote this tango for flute and guitar, and it's played by Patrick Galois and Joran Socher.

flutist Patrick Gallois and guitarist Göran Sulcher performing that music by the Argentinian composer Astor Piazzolla, a tango. Here are Eugenia Zukerman with Pinchas Zukerman conducting and the English Chamber Orchestra. We'll listen now to the first of the flute concertos. There's two of them in all, by Mozart.

written on a commission from an amateur Dutch flutist. That is the music of Mozart, Flute Concerto No. 1 of his two, and Eugenia Zukerman soloed there with the English Chamber Orchestra. The conductor was Pinkas Zukerman. And speaking of Mozart and the flute, of course, he wrote an opera about a magic flute, and from that opera comes this entrance aria of the comic character Papageno, Der Vogelfänger bin ich ja, I am the bird catcher, yes. It's arranged here for winds, and the ensemble is Nachtmusik.

an ensemble led by Eric Höprich called Nachtmusik, playing that music by Mozart. From the magic flute Papageno's entrance aria, Der Vogelfänger bin ich ja, I am the birdcatcher. We go to Paris now, and first music from 1974 by a very French composer named Jean Francais. This piece is called Le Gai Paris, and it's performed by the Prague Wind Quintet.

Always a lighter touch to the music of Jean Francais. That is Le Gay Paris. And it was performed by the Prague Wind Quintet. This is by the 19th century Norwegian composer Johan Svendsen. It's also about Paris. He spent a good deal of time in Paris and loved it there, and traveled a lot. What's interesting is that he wrote this piece while in New York and Leipzig. But it's called The Carnival in Paris, and here's the Trondheim Symphony, Ole Christian Rude conducting.

Music written during a happy time for the composer of that music, who was a close friend of Edvard Grieg, named Johann Svensson. 1872, the year of that composition, a very happy year for him. He had just gotten married to a wealthy American woman. And these were reminiscences of his time in Paris. It's called Carnival in Paris, and the Trondheim Symphony was conducted by Ole Christian Rude. Another Norwegian composer of that same vintage. Her name is Agata Bakker Grøndahl. And here's one of her six fantasy pieces, recorded by Nastalia Strelchenko.

0: a fantasy piece by pianist-composer Agata Bakker Grøndahl from Norway.
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0: This is Peter Van de Graaff. I love the symphonies of American composer Walter Piston, neoclassical in form and style. There's a 20th century sound to it, but it's always very approachable, I think, and so well written. We will hear one of those symphonies, Symphony No. 5, in just a little while. But first we go to a family of composers, and two of the greats from the 19th century, Robert Schumann being one, and the other his wife, Clara Schumann. She wrote most of her music when she was a child. Here is one of her three romances, Opus 21, and Jean-Pierre Armengaud plays the third of those three.

music by one of the most influential teachers and pianists and even composers of the 19th century, Clara Wieck Schumann. Jean-Pierre Armand Gault was the pianist, and we heard the Romance No. 3, Opus 21. I have here music for a string quartet by Robert Schumann, who wrote his quartets in a set all at the same time. And this is the string quartet No. 2 in F. It's recorded by the Hansen Quartet.

Robert Schumann tended to write various forms of music at the same time. So he would dedicate a year to writing, say, orchestral music or songs, not exclusively, but primarily. And in 1842, that was the year of chamber music. And in a couple of months that summer, Schumann wrote his string quartets simultaneously, really. That was the quartet number 2 of the 3 in F major. It was recorded by the Hansen Quartet and written after a period of study not only of fugues and counterpoint, but also of the quartets of Haydn and Mozart and Beethoven. 1840 was the year of the song of Robert Schumann, and here is one of his songs for youth, and it is called Hinaus ins Freie, outside in the open air, it might be loosely translated. It's sung here by Felicity Lott, and Graham Johnson is the pianist.

hinaus ins Freie, outside in the open air. A song by Robert Schumann, which he wrote for children. He wrote a lot of music for children. Felicity Lotz with Graham Johnson. And now we come to a work very different from what we just heard. It's the Symphony No. 5 by Walter Piston, a work which was commissioned by the Juilliard School of Music in honor of their 50th anniversary in 1954. This is the Louisville Orchestra. They recorded all the Piston symphonies, and Robert Whitney is the conductor.

That music from 1954 by the American composer Walter Piston. Symphony number 5, and written originally for the 50th anniversary of the Juilliard School of Music that commissioned that piece. That was Robert Whitney, and he led the Louisville Orchestra. A little more American music. It's by Michael Gilbertson. It's called Fluorescence from Kinds of Light.

0: The Acropolis Reed Quintet and Fluorescence from Kinds of Light by Michael Gilbertson.
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0: I thought what we could do here is listen to some music by Handel and then by Bach, born within just a few days of each other, really, in 1685. Let's begin with Handel, a music he wrote for England. And this is from Messiah. It's not really a duet. It is for two voices, though. One sings, then the other sings. It's the aria, He Shall Feed His Flock. Aaron Wall and Elizabeth DeShong with the Toronto Symphony, and Andrew Davis is the conductor.

He Shall Feed His Flock from Handel's Messiah, Aaron Wall and Elizabeth DeShong with the Toronto Symphony. Andrew Davis, the conductor, we'll get back to him in a little bit. Peter Van de Graaff is my name. Here is a piece by George Frideric Handel, which contains music from Messiah that he reworked into this piece, the Concerto a Due Cori, for two choirs, separate orchestras on stage. So an antiphonal effect brought about in this music. Here is Christopher Hogwood with the Academy of Ancient Music.

Christopher Hogwood and the Academy of Ancient Music with the Concerto for Two Choirs by George Frederick Handel, containing, as you may have noticed, some music from Messiah. Here is Sir Andrew Davis, not only as conductor leading the BBC Philharmonic, but also as orchestrator of some music by Handel's almost exact contemporary to the day, Johann Sebastian Bach. Handel born on February 23rd, and then Bach born just about a month later. Here is this Prelude and Fugue in E-flat of Bach, orchestrated and conducted by Sir Andrew Davis.

That's known as the Saint Anne Prelude and Fugue, originally for the organ, but orchestrated there by the man who conducted that performance, Sir Andrew Davis, as he led the BBC Philharmonic. A little bit more by Bach from the Well-Tempered Clavier, Book 2. Here is the Fugue No. 1, played by Léon Berban.

Harpsichordist Léon Berbon, composer Bach. That music comes from The Well-Tempered Clavier, Book 2. Several composers were inspired by Maurice Maeterlinck's Pelléas et Mélisande to write music for it or about it in some way. Who was the first that got to it? It was Gabriel Fauré, interestingly, for a London production of the play Pelléas et Mélisande, but he wrote incidental music, and here's a suite from that. Same conductor we had just a bit ago, Sir Andrew Davis, now leading the new Philharmonia Orchestra.

performance by the New Philharmonia Orchestra conducted by Sir Andrew Davis. And the incidental music, or some of it anyway, written to accompany a London production of Pelléas et Mélisande by Maurice Maeterlinck, music of Gabriel Fauré. Ending with the death of Mélisande there at the end. A little more French music from the early to mid-19th century. This is by Louise Farranc, pianist, composer, and teacher. This is one of her etudes she wrote for her students, and it is played by Maria Stratigou.

0: An Etude or Study by Louise Farranc, performed by Maria Stratigou.
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0: Peter Van de Graaff is my name. Glad to have your company. We're going to listen to some 19th century American music, or into the early 20th century. We're going to begin here before listening to a piano sonata by John Knowles Payne, with some music by a composer who lived from 1857 to 1936. He was born in Milwaukee in 1857. He has a German last name. Lots of Germans in Milwaukee, German immigrants at the time. He actually studied in Leipzig with Karl Reinecke, in fact, then moved to Chicago and had a successful career there. And the work we're going to hear right now was premiered in Chicago. It's a scherzo from the Characteristic Suite, and this is the only portion of the suite that's been recorded ever, and certainly on this disc. Ruben Blundell is the conductor with the Gowanus Arts Ensemble, and this music by Henry Schoenfeld.

Music by a little-known late 19th, early 20th century American composer named Henry Schoenfeld. That's from the characteristic suite and the scherzo. As you heard, music just for strings. The Gowanus Arts Ensemble, led by Ruben Blundell. One of the most important American composers in the 19th century was John Knowles Payne. Payne with an E on the end. He wrote one piano sonata. As it turns out, it was his very first published composition as well, and that's what we're going to hear right now, an A minor sonata recorded by Denver Oldham.

Piano Sonata in A Minor, Opus 1 by the American composer John Knowles Payne, recorded by Denver Oldham. This is by Edward McDowell. It's called In Autumn, arranged for winds, Frederick Fennell, Dallas Wind Symphony.

music of Edward McDowell, called In Autumn. Our autumn-inspired music now includes a work by an English composer named William Alwyn.

music of Edward McDowell called In Autumn. Our autumn-inspired music now includes a work by an English composer named William Alwyn, and we'll get to that in a little bit. This is perhaps the best-known of all autumn-inspired pieces. It's by Antonio Vivaldi. And Luka Šulić is not the violinist, but the cellist here. I've never seen a recording of Four Seasons played on the cello, but here is one with the Santa Cecilia String Academy.

Luka Šulić performing on the cello, what was originally a violin part, that is The Autumn from The Four Seasons by Antonio Vivaldi. And Mr. Šulić was accompanied by the Santa Cecilia Academy Strings. Let's hear another work inspired by autumn. This is particularly inspired by Dante Gabriel Rossetti and a poem from The Blessed Damozel by Rossetti. Let me quote that before we hear the piece. Surely she leaned o'er me, her hair fell about my face. Nothing. The autumn fall of leaves, the whole year sets apace. It's music here of William Alwyn, and it's called The Autumn Legend. It's recorded here by Nicholas Daniel, the City of London Sinfonia.

Nicholas Daniel performing on the English horn with the City of London Sinfonia, directed by Richard Hickox. That is the Autumn Legend by English composer William Alwyn. And we have another autumn-inspired piece. This is by Charles Ives. Earlier we heard some American music of the 19th century, and when we think of Ives, we often think of the iconoclast, the avant-garde, a composer who disregarded the rules of the past and so forth. But this is an early song by Charles Ives, so a very different character to this. It's 1892 music, at least it's thought to be, and not sure who wrote the text, possibly someone in the Ives family. And it's simply called In Autumn. The skies seem true above thee, the rose true on the tree, the birds seem true the summer through, but all proved false to me. Here is a recording with Paul Sperry, tenor, and Irma Viasillo, piano.

0: the early song by Charles Ives, In Autumn, as sung by Paul Sperry.
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2: And a very good morning to you. 5 o'clock the time on this September 29th. We're almost finished with the month. And we're looking forward to October. The October weather is going to be warm to start. As we look at the forecast now, for today, mostly sunny, high of 77, winds light or calm. We could get some patchy fog overnight tonight, otherwise partly cloudy, lows around 63. That fog could linger tomorrow morning, burning off around 9 o'clock or so. Sunny skies, highs near 82 on Wednesday. Thursday, mostly sunny, high near 88 degrees. And I understand the humidity comes back with those high readings, high temperature readings. Sunny on Friday, high of 88, and then we'll drop back a bit. Saturday, mostly sunny, high near 80. Sunday and Monday, chance of showers with mostly cloudy skies and highs in the 70s. All in all, not a bad forecast. And right now, we have 67 degrees at the Norfolk Airport with cloudy skies. The time, a minute after 5 o'clock, we're going to hear some music by Arcangelo Corelli right now, one of his concerti. He wrote, he wrote several concertos, but he's best known for a set of the 12 Opus 6 concertos. And here from that set is number 5, performed by I Solisti Italiani.

Signor Corelli's Concerto Grosso, Opus 6, Number 5, with I Solisti Italiani. Arcangelo Corelli's music this morning, 12 minutes after 5. The skies are cloudy right now, and the temperature in Norfolk is 67 degrees. Highs today around 77, mostly sunny. These clouds will break up here in a little while. Let's go from strings to winds for this music by Dvorak, the minuet from his Serenade for Winds.

Alexander Schneider and the Chamber Orchestra of Europe in the Minuet from the Serenade for Winds by Antonín Dvořák. 19 minutes after 5 o'clock is the time. We're going to go back to strings here, five of them, and hear the Andante from the String Quintet, Kerschel 515. Mozart wrote a series of half dozen string quintets. We don't hear them in concert very often. Here they are on the radio, or at least the Andante, slow movement from the quintet Kerschel 515. Jerzy Pauk, violist, joining the Takash Quartet.

Some Mozart to get your morning off to a good start. The Andante second movement from the string quintet, Kochel 515. The Takács Quartet joined by violist Jerzy Pauk. It's 529. This is WHRO FM, 67 degrees right now. Sunny skies, high of 77 later on. We have clouds right now, so those clouds will have to scoot on out of here to give us our mostly sunny day. We could see some fog overnight tonight and into tomorrow morning. Otherwise, a sunny day on Wednesday, a high of 82. Thursday, Friday, we warm up to the mid-80s, get a taste of August weather, perhaps. September weather here in Hampton Roads with heat and humidity. And then we'll cool off for the weekend, get some showers on Sunday, probably. Schlagobers is the German term for whipped cream. It is also the name of a ballet which deals with various tasty treats. Here's the waltz from the Schlagobers ballet by Richard Strauss.

The Leipzig Gewandhaus Orchestra, Andres Nielsen's, conducting the waltz from the Schlagobers Ballet of Richard Strauss, the Whipped Cream Ballet. Now that we have the whipped cream, let's put it on some coffee. Now, today, I understand, is National Coffee Day. I don't know who designates these things. Almost every day is some sort of special day. But today is National Coffee Day, they tell me. So we have some coffee music. Music for every occasion here on this station. As you know, I'm sure, J.S. Bach wrote a coffee cantata. It's his Cantata 211. And in it is an aria for soprano, the title of which in English is Oh, How Sweet Coffee Tastes.

The music of Bach for this National Coffee Day. The aria from the Coffee Cantata, translated to English, it is "Oh, How Sweet Coffee Tastes." The limpid voice of Emma Kirkby, along with the Academy of Ancient Music this morning. A little bit of coffee music for you as you enjoy your coffee, you early risers. It's now 18 minutes before 6. Nice day today. We're expecting sunny skies, mostly, and a high of 77 degrees. Here's some music by the 20th century English composer David Lyon, L-Y-O-N. His concertino for recorder and strings. John Turner is the recorder player. The Royal Ballet Sinfonia is conducted by Gavin Sutherland.

And there it ends on a happy note. The concertino for recorder and strings by David Lyon. John Turner, the recorder player with the Royal Ballet Sinfonia. Gavin Sutherland, the conductor. It's 7 minutes before 6 o'clock already. 67 degrees in Norfolk right now. And let me look at the traffic here. No real problems. A couple of breakdowns on the shoulders. Otherwise, things looking good on the roadways. As to the railroad crossings, let's see what Oculus Rail is telling us. No trains on the move, apparently, this morning. Whoop, I take that back. We have a crossing blocked on Barnes Road in Chesapeake. Barnes Road in Chesapeake, a brief blockage owing to the train there. Here's some music of J.C. Bach, Johann Christian Bach. It is from a sextet in C major, a rondo with members of the English concert.

0: A Rondo by J.C. Bach, Johann Christian Bach, the Rondo from his sextet in C major. Members of the English Concert entertaining this morning here on WHRO FM.
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0: It's a minute before 6 o'clock. 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It happened again as soon as I said there are no traffic problems and then started the music, up crops a traffic problem and one that's going to mess things up this morning. 664 in Newport News near 26th Street. This is after you come out of the tunnel. You can expect a delay because of a multi-vehicle crash. The right lane and right shoulder are closed. So this is 664 northbound in Newport News, right lane, right shoulder closed because of an accident involving more than two vehicles. Just be careful in that vicinity. 6 o'clock is the time. Nice day today. We're expecting sunshine with a high of 77. Right now, we have clouds and 67, but don't let the clouds worry you. Sunny today, high of 77. Tomorrow, we could see some patchy morning fog, otherwise sunny, high of 82. Thursday and Friday, warm and humid, upper 80s and sunny skies. Sunshine Saturday with a high near 80 as a new frontal system moves through, and that'll give us some showers on Sunday, 60% chance of showers on Sunday. Here's some dance music for you by Ricardo Dorigo, the pas de deux, and Variations. That is a dance for two dancers and variations. The London Festival Ballet Orchestra, conducted by Terence Kern.

0: High-stepping music there by Ricardo Drigo, a patater, and variations on that music. Not from any particular ballet, just music for two dancers. The London Festival Ballet Orchestra, Terence Kern, conducting on WHRO.
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0: 67 degrees, clear sky, cloudy skies right now. Clear skies to come, mostly sunny today, a high of 77. Here is a Cossack rondo. Well, a rondo in the Cossack style, according to the composer Anton Kraft. This is the rondo for cello and orchestra from his Concerto in C with Jerzy Hoshek and the Prague Symphony.

0: The Rondo, in the Cossack style, no less, by Anton Kraft. This from his cello concerto with Jerzy Hozek and the Prague Symphony, Josef Frincher, the conductor. Anton Kraft, you don't hear much of his music, save for this cello concerto. It's 17 minutes after 6. Happened again as soon as I said traffic's not too bad. Traffic got bad. We have now a multi-vehicle accident. 64 eastbound at the Hampton Roads Bridge Tunnel. The backup started quickly because they closed all eastbound lanes. About 3 miles, maybe more at this point, backed up. This is at the Hampton Roads Bridge Tunnel eastbound coming from Hampton. Now westbound, I think it's just congestion slowing things up westbound. No, wait a minute. Where is this? No, this is, westbound had a disabled vehicle, which slowed things up a bit, but that's been taken care of. So the big problem is eastbound Hampton Roads Bridge Tunnel stopped at last report because of a multi-vehicle accident. You have to ride it out or else peel off and go down 664. All right, where are we here? 19 minutes after 6, here's word on the Monster Fest.
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0: All right, don't miss it. Here's some music of Arthur Sullivan, the overture to his and Gilbert's Iolanthe. In that storyline, one of the guys, I think, is it Iolanthe? Anyway, half human, half fairy. And the fairy reference brings forth from Arthur Sullivan a brilliant evocation of Mendelssohn's music in Midsummer Night's Dream. Just a little passing reference there. Very clever. I don't know that that's in this overture. Let's find out. The Royal Ballet Sinfonia again this morning. Andrew Penny conducting the overture to Arthur Sullivan and William Gilbert's Iolanthe.

0: The Overture to Iolanthe, music by Sir Arthur Sullivan, the Royal Ballet Sinfonia, conducted by Gavin Sutherland. Here on WHRO FM, WHRJ, WHRF.
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0: 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That is Sesame Street and the Great Elephant Adventure. Characters from Sesame Street heading off to Africa to help an orphaned elephant. Now, this will be shown on PBS, on television, but if you'd like a preview, you can get it at our station, WHRO, here on Hampton Boulevard. We'll have a showing this Sunday, October 4th, a preview showing of Sesame Street and the Great Elephant Adventure, but you need to register, and you can do that online at whro.org/events. 6:29 the time. Let's catch up on the traffic. We said there was a problem at the Hampton Roads Bridge Tunnel, and indeed there is, east and westbound. First of all, 64 westbound, disabled vehicle causing a backup in addition to the regular congestion. You backed up about 3 miles. And then 64 eastbound, a multi-vehicle accident had things stopped for a while. Traffic now moving, but you got a 3 mile backup there, too. That's coming from the peninsula to the south side. Another accident in Virginia Beach, 264 eastbound. It's near Witch Duck Road, closing the left shoulder, left outside lane, left inside center lane, left center lane, and right center lane. What's left? I think the right shoulder. Anyway, big holdup, 264 eastbound, heading toward the beach. You'll slow down prior to Witch Duck Road. All right, where are we going here? Here are some airs for the theater. Jeremiah Clarke, a Baroque composer in England, wrote a lot of music for the theater, and here's a collection of those tunes, including the famous Prince of Denmark's March, with trumpeter Crispin Steele Perkins, love that name, with the City of London Baroque Sinfonia. Jeremiah Clarke's Airs for the Theatre.

the mirror image coming westbound, 64 westbound. You're backed up 5 miles, according to the latest report. So Hampton Roads Bridge Tunnel, well backed up this morning. Just be ready for that. 20 minutes before 7, nice day today. We've got some clouds right now, and it's still kind of dark. Sun comes up in about 15, 20 minutes. A sunny day is expected with a high near 77 today. Really nice day today. We're going to warm up for Thursday and Friday. Highs will be in the upper 80s, and we'll have some high humidity, too. Last taste of summer. Well, we hope it's the last taste. Saturday, sunshine 80s. Sunday, high of 76, but with a 60% chance of showers. Here's the Bamberg Symphony, Neeme Järvi, conducting the concert waltz number 2 by Alexander Glazunov.

trumpeter Crispian Steele Perkins, along with the London Baroque Sinfonia, in some airs for the theater, some music from stage plays composed by Jeremiah Clark here on WHRO FM. Traffic again. Let's see where we are now. 64 eastbound backed up 4 miles. 4 miles rather than the 3 earlier. So very slow go of it from the peninsula to the south side.

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1: Violinist Linus Rote always assumed that if a composer had been forgotten or pushed aside, it was simply because their music had not stood the test of time. That is, until he discovered the music of Polish composer Mieczysław Weinberg. Linus Rote plays Weinberg's violin concerto on the next performance today from APM.
0: Performance today starts at 7 o'clock tonight with music by Weinberg. Weinberg, a neglected composer in part because he shares several nationalities and different spellings of his name, as you'll find out tonight. Performance today starting at 7 o'clock this evening, thanks to your membership support. Garrick Olson plays Beethoven, the Menuetto from the Piano Sonata number 18.

0: The minuet movement, essentially the slow movement of a piano sonata by Beethoven. That number 18 sonata is really just almost all up-tempo. And this particular movement serves as a slow movement of the piece. It is now 2.5 minutes before 7. Let's make that catch-up time. See what's going on out there. First of all, the weather. We have cloudy skies. Sun now just coming up over the horizon. You'll see it later on this morning as the clouds part. Mostly sunny today, a high of 77, light winds. Partly cloudy overnight, lows around 63. We could see some morning fog tomorrow morning. Otherwise, sunny, high of 82. Thursday and Friday, sunny, warm and humid, upper 80s. Saturday and Sunday, cooling off a bit. Sunday, a chance of showers and thunderstorms. Hampton Roads Bridge Tunnel, our problem spot this morning. You're backed up 4 miles eastbound because of an earlier accident. And you're backed up, 3.5 miles westbound due to congestion stemming from a breakdown earlier this morning. Otherwise, things looking pretty good. As to the railroad crossings, I see none blocked in Portsmouth. Norfolk looks crossing free. Ditto Suffolk and Chesapeake, likewise, no railroad crossings blocked, according to Oculus Rail. 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
1: The Beethoven Symphony No. 2 in D, with Symphonicity conducted by Daniel W. Booth. We'll speak with Maestro Booth this Wednesday evening at 9 on A Local Touch, Music with a Virginia Connection. We'll hear about Symphonicity's upcoming concert season, and we'll have the orchestra and Maestro Booth in the Beethoven Second Symphony. Also on the program, the Heritage of America Band from Langley Air Force Base under Colonel Larry Lang in the Van Gogh Portraits by Aldo Forte. Our Heifetz on the Air segment entitled Nordic Sounds. And from Prokofiev, we'll have the Sinfonia Concertante in E Minor with cellist Zul Bailey and the North Carolina Symphony under Grant Llewellyn. And then we'll have the Virginia Symphony conducted by Shizuo Kuwahara in Russell Peck's Play with Style. All of that coming up Wednesday evening at 9, A Local Touch. This is Raymond Jones. Join us.
0: Good lineup tomorrow night. 7 o'clock, let's have some up-tempo music by Franz von Suppé. This is one of his overtures. The overture to an opera about Boccaccio. As a matter of fact, that's the title. The overture performed by the Slovak State Philharmonic, Alfred Walter conducting.

0: The overture to the operetta Boccaccio, about the poet and writer Boccaccio. The music by Franz von Suppé. The performance this morning by the Slovak State Philharmonic, Alfred Walter, the conductor. Here on member-supported WHRO FM.
1: 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Charles Woodward conducts the ensemble, and soprano Simone Harkham, bass Hunter Enoch, and pianists Benjamin Corbin and Susan Ha join the chorale for its first ever performance of this work. Sunday, October 11th at 4 p.m. at First Lutheran Church in Norfolk. 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
0: It's been a long time since we've heard that in concert, the Brahms Requiem. That's coming up from the Virginia Chorale. Don't miss it. 9 minutes after 7 o'clock, here's some bouncy music for winds by Haydn. This one of his wind serenades, wind partitas, in B-flat, no opus number, Consortium Classicum performing.

0: The partita, or partita, or suite, for winds in B-flat, one of the many by Haydn. Music for winds with Consortium Classicum, a wind band. It's 18 minutes after 7. 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
0: All right, let's check Hampton Roads Bridge Tunnel yet again. We've had problems there this morning. 3 mile backup eastbound because of congestion. And the westbound backup is about 4 miles because of congestion. Here's the Bozart Trio in some music by Franz Schubert. Schubert left a lot of bits and pieces of music lying around, a lot of unfinished music besides the famous Unfinished Symphony. Here, I guess, is an example, an early single movement piano trio. It's a single allegro movement, maybe intended as the opening movement of a larger work, but in any case, it exists now as a piano trio in B-flat, Deutsch Listing 28, catalog 28, performed here by the Bozart Trio.

The sonata, well, that's one title given this piece, the sonata or piano trio in B-flat, single movement piece of music by the young Franz Schubert, performed by the Beaux-Arts Trio here on WHRO FM. 28 minutes after 7, westbound 64 traffic has thinned out now, so things are moving along, a bit slowly, but moving. No backup there indicated. 4 mile backup eastbound at the Hampton Roads Bridge Tunnel. That accident in Virginia Beach still out there, or still holding things up. The accident 264 eastbound near Witch Duck Road, 1, 2, 3 lanes are closed. You have to move over to the right. And another accident involving more than two vehicles, 264 westbound near Ballantyne Boulevard as you head to downtown Norfolk. The west entrance ramp there is closed. All right, let's hear some bagatelles. That word means little piece, a trifle, literally. And several composers wrote bagatelles. Gerald Finzi wrote a set of bagatelles for clarinet and piano and or clarinet and orchestra. Here's music from the latter collection with Richard Stoltzman and the Guildhall String Ensemble.

I like the ending there. Bagatelles by Gerald Finzi, performed by clarinetist Richard Stoltzman with the Guildhall String Ensemble. 23 minutes before 8 o'clock on this Tuesday morning. I was going to say cloudy. Cloudy is what I'm told here in the studio, but I haven't looked out the window. I often make the mistake of reading some misinformation, so we'll hold off on that observation. The forecast officially is mostly sunny with a high near 77 degrees. Keyboard music by Louis Moreau Gottschalk, who was very, very popular. Rock star of his day, going around the country and around the world, entertaining with some very lively music, and on the other hand, pieces like The Dying Poet, which had the ladies with their handkerchiefs out. Anyway, here's music from the former category, a little bit of chicken music this morning. The Hen by Gottschalk, Cécile Licade, the pianist.

La Gallina, the Hen, Louis Moreau Gottschalk's music, performed by Cécile Licard. Let's have an encore, what do you say? Pick up the pace just a bit, the Pasquinade, a caprice for piano, again by Gottschalk, again performed by Cécile Licard.

Pasquinard, Louis Moreau Gottschalk's piece with Cécile Lacaud, the pianist. 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From Evaristo Felice Dall'Abaco, here is a concerto, Opus 6, number 5, with Concerto Con.

0: The Chamber Orchestra Concerto Cologne, that is from Cologne, Germany, in a concerto opus 6 number 5 by Evaristo Dallabacco. 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
0: Thank you, Wayla. She'll be here at 3 o'clock this afternoon. 5 minutes before 8, the time right now, it's backup time. We have a few breakdowns off to the side of the road here and there, but the backups are at the tunnels as usual. 664 northbound, Monitor Merrimack backed up 2.5 miles. 64 westbound, Hampton Roads Bridge Tunnel backed up 4.5 miles because of congestion. And 64 eastbound, Hampton Roads Bridge Tunnel backed up 4 miles eastbound. Anything else? No, I think that'll do it. Let's have some more music. Here is... Where did they go? Oh, there we are. Here is music by Anton Stamets. Not Carl Stamets, not Jan Stamets, but Anton Stamets, a rondo for two flutes and orchestra.

A rondo for two flutes and orchestra by Anton Stamets, Jean-Pierre Rampal, and Shigenori Kudo, the flutist, with the Salzburg Mozarteum Orchestra. 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Mostly sunny skies right now, mostly sunny our forecast for today. 64 westbound near Fort Eustis Boulevard. A disabled vehicle is blocking the westbound right lane and right shoulder. You'll have to move over to the left. From Sir Malcolm Arnold, here are four Cornish dances. Arnold wrote sets of English dances, Irish dances, I think Scottish, and Cornish dances. Here are the latter with the Queensland Symphony, Andrew Penny conducting.

0: The Four Cornish Dances by Sir Malcolm Arnold with the Queensland Symphony conducted by Andrew Penny. Here on member-supported WHRO FM.
1: 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This is music director Michael Butterman. Music becomes an expression of identity and artistic responsibility in our concert titled Symphonic Portraits. On the program, Carlos Simon's The Block, Brahms' masterful violin concerto featuring Rachel Barton Pine, and Hindemith's Matthias der Mahler Symphony, bringing the evening to a powerful and intriguing close. 7:30 p.m. Tuesday, October 13th at the Williamsburg Community Chapel with a pre-concert talk at 6:30. Tickets at williamsburgsymphony.org.
0: Busy, busy month. All sorts of events and concerts happening this month. And there's word of the next concert from our friends in Williamsburg. It is 13 minutes after 8 o'clock. I was told it was sunny outside. Somebody was looking out a different window than I have. It's pretty cloudy out there. Those clouds eventually breaking up, according to the Weather Service, with sunshine and a high of 77 later this afternoon. Here's some German dances by Mozart with the Academy of St. Martin in the Fields and Sir Neville.

0: Some German dances by a fellow named Mozart. Kershaw listing 571 for this suite of six dances. Sir Neville Mariner conducting the Academy of St. Martin in the Fields.
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0: 24 minutes after 8 o'clock. Coming up at 8:30, our composer's date book. Here's some music that Dmitri Shostakovich wrote for his son to perform as soloist. This is music from the Piano Concerto No. 2 by Shostakovich. In this recording, Yefim Bronfman is the pianist, with Esa-Pekka Salonen conducting the Los Angeles Philharmonic.

0: The finale to the Piano Concerto No. 2 by Dmitri Shostakovich, which he wrote for his son to perform, which he did. In this case, Yefim Bronfman, the soloist, with the Los Angeles Philharmonic Esa-Pekka Salonen conducting music of Shostakovich in a lighter mood than previous. Stalin had died, and the atmosphere was more conducive to this sort of music. 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
1: This is the Composer's Datebook for September 29th. I'm John Burge. On today's date, in 2000, a new cello concerto with an unusual title received its premiere at the Barbican Center in London. Billed as the Crouching Tiger Concerto, this score was by the Chinese composer Tan Dun and was derived from Tan's film score for Ang Lee's mystical and magical martial arts film titled Crouching Tiger, Hidden Dragon. That score featured a prominent cello part tailor-made for cellist Yo-Yo Ma, as well as a variety of traditional Chinese instruments and a percussion battery that included a North African frame drum. The haunting score matched the film so effectively that it won an Academy Award. It was director Ang Lee who suggested that Tan Dun rework his film score into a cello concerto and even offered to put together a special film to accompany the concerto, in effect saying, "Turnabout is fair play. You composed music to fit my film, now I'll compose a film to fit your concerto." Ang Lee pulled together shots from the original film and mixed in real and imaginary scenes from New York's Chinatown and 19th century Beijing for the new film designed to accompany performance of the new concerto. Composer's Datebook is produced by APM, American Public Media, in collaboration with the American Composers Forum, reminding you that all music was once new.

The music of Tan Dunn on today's Composer's Datebook on WHRO FM. Thanks to your support, we can bring you this feature two times a day. Here is some music by Tan Dunn with wonderful evocations of memories. As a matter of fact, it is from a suite titled Eight Memories in Watercolor. Ralph von Rott is the pianist for some of the Memories in Watercolor by Tan Dunn.

We have heard three of the eight Memories in Watercolor. What a great title, Memories in Watercolor. The music of Tan Dunn and the performance here by pianist Ralph von Rott. 23 before 9 o'clock is the time. We have cloudy skies, soon to be, we hope, sunny skies, or at least that's what the forecast says, with a high near 77. Tomorrow's high near 82 will shift to the upper 80s for Thursday and Friday, and the humidity is going to increase. It'll feel like August in October for the latter part of the week. We turn to music of E.J. Morin next, Ernest John Morin, 20th century English composer. This is his overture for A Mask, and mask spelled M-A-S-Q-U-E, referring to the 17th century staged entertainment, singing, dancing, poetry, etc. E.J. Morin's overture for A Mask, Joanne Folletta conducting the Ulster Orchestra.

0: Ah, we have to be careful with the ending of that piece. Ernest John Moran's Overture for a Masque, M-A-S-Q-U-E, a type of 16th, 17th century stage entertainment. The Ulster Orchestra, conducted by Joanne Folletta, here on WHRO FM.
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0: The kids just love those children's festivals. You can see them running around laughing. A lot of fun. 9:11, we're still waiting for the sun to break through. Maybe this will help. This is Music of Mozart, the Horn Concerto No. 2 with Hermann Baumann.

0: Mozart, this morning, the Horn Concerto No. 2 with Hermann Baumann and the Academy of St. Martin in the Fields. Am I right on that? No. Hermann Baumann playing here with the Mozarteum Orchestra of Salzburg, Leopold Hager conducting. 3 minutes after 9, this is WHRO FM Digital Norfolk, WHRJ Digital Gloucester Courthouse, WHRF Digital Belhaven. We have a train blocking the crossing in Chesapeake at Barnes Road. It's been there for about 10 minutes or so. It should be clear shortly, but Barnes Road stopped at the moment. Moving but backed up east and westbound at the Hampton Roads Bridge Tunnel.
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0: Cloudy skies right now. They promise us mostly sunny conditions later on today. We're going to head off to the Emerald Isle by way of music of Sir Charles Villiers Stanford. This is his Irish Rhapsody No. 6, the work scored for violin and orchestra. The Ulster Orchestra, conducted by Vernon Handley, the violinist Lydia Mortkovich.

0: An Irish Rhapsody by Sir Charles Villiers Stanford. He wrote a set of, six of them. Anyway, this was the Irish Rhapsody number 6 with Lydia Mordkovich, the violinist, and the Ulster Orchestra. Vernon Handley conducting with some folk-informed music there. 9:15, we've got a train stopped, pretty much stopped. It's been sitting there for 20 minutes. Blocking Barnes Road in Chesapeake, and Portlock East and West are blocked also. We don't know how long, but trains on the move in Chesapeake this morning. Other cities coming in clear of any railroad crossings, according to Oculus Rail. Traffic as it has been east and west, Hampton Roads Bridge Tunnel is heavy but moving. Come Sunday morning here on the station, we'll have another bird notes for you for our bird enthusiasts. I have yet to write it out and figure it out. Don't know which bird we'll be talking about this Sunday, but do tune in and enjoy. 8:30 Sunday morning here on WHRO-FM, the feature called Bird Notes. It's been on the air now for many, many years. With your support, thank you very much. 9:16.
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0: Ooh, that's going to be a great show. I haven't seen the movie in years now. You get to see it on the big screen with the live performance of Mozart's music. Exciting concert from the Virginia Symphony. Here's some Beethoven music. Exciting it is. The Eroica Variations and Fugue. The theme that you'll hear right at the beginning, Beethoven used 4 times, in these Eroica Variations, in the Eroica Symphony, in one of the German dances, as I believe they were. And what's the other one? I'll think of it while we listen. Here's Jeno Jando for the Eroica Variations and Fugue at the end, the Opus 35, Music of Beethoven.

0: And there we have the music of Beethoven, the Eroica Variations, and the concluding fugue. It's the opus 35 in the Beethoven catalog. Jeno Jandó, the pianist. And as I said earlier, that work used in the Eroica Symphony, German dances, and used in the Creatures of Prometheus ballet. I forgot that part. 18 minutes before 10 o'clock, and Diane will be here with some movie music for you to kick off our midday classics, and then a delightful symphony by Sammartini, and so much more. It's all made possible by you, and we thank you.
1: Baghdad, 1918. Dearest father, I'm having the most interesting time of my life. I keep an open door for tribal sheikhs and messengers from the desert.
2: 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Her travels should be prevented.
1: 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My own government washes its hands of me, and I go on at my own risk.
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0: Here is a symphony by Luigi Boccherini, one of many by him. It's a symphony in A, and it's performed by Cantilena, Adrian Shepherd, the conductor.

Cantilena conducted by Adrian Shepherd with music of Luigi Boccherini, the Symphony in A Major, Opus 35, number 3. Wrapping up your morning classics right here at 90.3 WHRO FM Digital Norfolk, 89.9 WHRJ Digital Gloucester Courthouse, 98.3 WHRF Digital Belhaven. Good morning, everyone. I'm Diane Jones, jumping in for your midday classics here on WHRO. Before we get to the music, let's check the forecast. Cloudy skies for the most part today, highs near 76 degrees. Overnight tonight, partly cloudy, lows around 64 degrees. We may see a bit of patchy fog rolling in the early morning hours. That should burn off by about 8 o'clock, so maybe a bit of fog here and there for your morning commute. But for the remainder of the day, once you get there, sunny skies all day with highs near 81. Partly cloudy overnight Wednesday night with lows around 66 degrees. Currently in Norfolk, we have mostly cloudy skies overhead. It is 71 degrees. It's a wonderful story behind this Spellbound Concerto with Miklos Rosa. He collaborated only once with filmmaker Alfred Hitchcock on the David O. Selznick produced Spellbound. And really, the word collaborated might be an overstatement. According to Rosa's autobiography, they only met twice during the entire production, all three of the men. Hitchcock left Rosa largely to his own devices, but he had two very precise requirements. He wanted a big, sweeping love theme for Ingrid Bergman and Gregory Peck, that's good, and a new sound for the Paranoia, which formed the subject of the picture, which suggested the theremin to Rosa. They immediately, after he saw a few of the dailies, jotted down the love theme, presented that and the paranoia of the theremin to Selznick and Hitchcock, and they both loved it. And in fact, it won an Academy Award and was so well regarded, he turned it into this Spellbound Concerto. Rosa himself heard the work performed at a 1993 recording session at MGM Studios. This is that recording session. Miklos Rosa was here for this recording of the Spellbound Concerto featuring Stephen Huff at the piano in the Hollywood Bowl Symphony led by John Malcheri.

The Spellbound Concerto of Niklos Rosa, with John Malcherry leading the Hollywood Bowl Orchestra, Stephen Huff, our soloist, and Rosa himself attended the 1993 recording session that you heard just there. So we know that is what he wanted to hear. You're listening to WHRO-FM Midday Classics. It is 10:15. And I have the Symphony in C Major of Giovanni Battista Sammartini for you now. Kevin Mallon leads the Aradia Ensemble.

0: from Giovanni Battista Sammartini. That was the Symphony in C Major with Kevin Mallon conducting the Aradia Ensemble.
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0: From Joseph Baudin de Bois-Mortier now, the Concerto in D Major, Opus 15, No. 3, performed by the soloists of Concert Spirituel.

0: from Joseph Bodin de Boismortier, the concerto in D major, opus 15, number 3, featuring the soloists of Concert Spirituel. I'm Diane Jones. Coming up tomorrow night, it's A Local Touch with Raymond Jones.
1: The Beethoven Symphony No. 2 in D with Symphonicity, conducted by Daniel W. Booth. We'll speak with Maestro

0: I'm Diane Jones. Coming up tomorrow night, it's A Local Touch with Raymond Jones.
1: The Beethoven Symphony No. 2 in D with Symphonicity conducted by Daniel W. Booth. We'll speak with Maestro Booth this Wednesday evening at 9 on A Local Touch, Music with a Virginia Connection. We'll hear about Symphonicity's upcoming concert season, and we'll have the orchestra and Maestro Booth in the Beethoven Second Symphony. Also on the program, the Heritage of America Band from Langley Air Force Base under Colonel Larry Lang in the Van Gogh Portraits by Aldo Forte. Our Heifetz on the Air segment entitled Nordic Sounds. And from Prokofiev, we'll have the Sinfonia Concertante in E Minor with cellist Zul Bailey and the North Carolina Symphony under Grant Llewellyn. And then we'll have the Virginia Symphony conducted by Shizuo Kuwahara in Russell Peck's Play with Style. All of that coming up Wednesday evening at 9, A Local Touch. This is Raymond Jones. Join us.
0: We're looking forward to it, Raymond. Right now, I have Adriano leading the Czechoslovak Radio Symphony Orchestra with the Burleska of Ottorino Respighi.

0: Burlesca of Ottorino Respighi with the Czechoslovak Radio Symphony Orchestra, conducted by Adriano. 10:46, and let's see what else we've got coming up tonight on Performance Today.
1: Violinist Linus Rote always assumed that if a composer had been forgotten or pushed aside, it was simply because their music had not stood the test of time. That is, until he discovered the music of Polish composer Mieczysław Weinberg. Linus Rote plays Weinberg's violin concerto on the next Performance Today from APM.
0: That's coming up tonight at 7 o'clock, right after your afternoon classics with Wayla Shambo. This next work takes us pretty much to the top of the hour. It's the London Festival Orchestra under the baton of Ross Popel for six Italian dance tunes from Peter Warlock.

Six Italian dance tunes from Peter Warlock for you, with the London Festival Orchestra conducted by Ross Popel. That brings us to 10:57 here on WHRO-FM.

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I'm Diane Jones with your Midday Classics, and before we continue with our music, let's take a look at the forecast. Mostly cloudy for today. Highs near 76 degrees. Overnight tonight, partly cloudy. Overnight lows around 64 degrees with some patchy fog in the early morning hours. That should burn off right around the time that we head to work tomorrow. Sunny skies for most of the day with highs near 81 degrees. Wednesday night, partly cloudy, lows around 66 degrees. We're looking at sunshine for pretty much the rest of the week. We aren't going to see any showers really until Saturday evening. Right now in Norfolk, we have overcast skies. It is 73 degrees. I have the American Trombone Quartet for you, with music of Mark Rome. This is Rome's American Suite in a world premiere recording.

0: Mark Rome is a trombonist and composer. That was his American Suite, performed by the American Trombone Quartet. That was a world premiere recording of that work.
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0: Well, today is National Coffee Day, so I thought we would hear a little bit of Bach's Coffee Cantata, his cantata number 211. Here are Emma Kirby, soprano, and the Academy of Ancient Music under Christopher Hogwood with Oh, How Sweet Coffee Tastes.

Music from Bach's Coffee Cantata. Oh, how sweet coffee is. We heard Dame Emma Kirby, our soprano, and Christopher Hogwood conducting the Academy of Ancient Music. Happy National Coffee Day. The Borodin String Quartet performs music of Alexander Borodin. Now, Borodin's String Quartet number 2 in D major.

0: Alexander Borodin's String Quartet number 2 in D major, performed by the Borodin Quartet. It is 11:46.
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0: Ready for a bit of globetrotting? I'm Diane Jones, and over the next few weeks, I'll be your guide as we travel the four corners of the globe. We'll start with works and performances from women in Finland, Canada, even the Arctic Circle. We're looking north this week on Feminine Fusion. I'll have music for you from Lapland, Finland, from Yti Tarkkainen, music from Norwegian violinist Elbjørg Hemsing, and even a couple of pieces composed just 10 miles from the Arctic Circle. All of that and more coming up this Sunday on Feminine Fusion. Kunwu Pike brings us music of Wolfgang Amadeus Mozart now. This is the Prelude and Fugue in C major, Kirche Listing 394.

Mozart's Prelude and Fugue in C Major, Kirche Listing 394, performed by pianist Kung Wu Pike. It is 11:57 here on WHRO-FM.

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In the forecast, partly sunny skies today with highs near 76 degrees. Overnight tonight, patchy fog. In the early morning hours, partly cloudy throughout the night with lows around 64 degrees. That patchy fog will be with us until about 8 o'clock or so, so you may have a bit of that during your morning commute, but it will burn off, leaving us with sunny skies tomorrow and highs near 81. Wednesday night, partly cloudy, overnight lows around 66 degrees. Currently in Norfolk, we have overcast skies. It is 74 degrees. I've been keeping an eye on the traffic alerts as well as data from Oculus Rail, and things have been nicely clear throughout this midday. So I'm not just ignoring you. We actually have things moving along pretty nicely. Our first work in this noon hour comes from Carlos Chavez, a contemporary of Aaron Copland, if you were trying to kind of place him in history. He wrote this orchestral work originally under the title of Republican Overture. He did note in his program note, the music is not in the classical form of an overture, but he chose the term, quote, because the word itself had a nice ring to it. It's become one of his best known compositions, though it's known under a different name. He rearranged it in a wind band arrangement, and when he published that, he changed the name to Chapultepec, which now stands for both the orchestral version and the wind band version. Here is that original orchestral version of Chapultepec with Carrie Lynn Wilson conducting the Simón Bolívar Orchestra.

One of the best known compositions of composer Carlos Chávez, that was Chapultepec with the Simón Bolívar Orchestra led by Carrie Lynn Wilson. It is 12:08. 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Find Civics Minute wherever you get your podcasts and at whro.org/civicsminute. It's silent movie night, so I wanted a little bit of music to celebrate that. You may or may not realize that Charlie Chaplin was not only an incredible actor, but he was a composer and composed the music for all of his films. This is from his film Modern Times, and you'll recognize the tune. It's Smile, performed here by Isalanisti.

I Salonisti with Smile by Charlie Chaplin from his film score to Modern Times. Miroslav Kaimer, our trumpet soloist, is joined by Capella Istropolitana now under Jaroslav Kirchik with the trumpet concerto in D minor of Antonio Vivaldi.

0: Antonio Vivaldi's Trumpet Concerto in D Minor. Miroslav Kajmar, our trumpet soloist, Capella Istropolitana, conducted by Jaroslav Kerchik.
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0: John Wilson leads the Royal Liverpool Philharmonic now with Summer Days from Eric Coates.

Summer Days from Eric Coates. The Movements were in a country lane on the edge of the lake and at the dance. John Wilson led the Royal Liverpool Philharmonic. I have music of Evelyn Glennie for you. You've been hearing about Evelyn Glennie on Composer's Datebook this week. This is two of the three marimba dances of Ross Edwards, the first and third of those. Evelyn Glennie is our soloist.

0: the Marimba Dance number 1 and 3 from Ross Edwards, with marimbist Evelyn Glennie performing. You may be aware, Evelyn Glennie is deaf and performs barefoot so that she can feel the vibrations of what she is doing. It is 12:43.
1: 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Charles Woodward conducts the ensemble, and soprano Simone Harcum, bass Hunter Enoch, and pianists Benjamin Corbin and Susan Ha join the chorale for its first ever performance of this work. Sunday, October 11th at 4 p.m. at First Lutheran Church in Norfolk. 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
0: Here's the Robin Hood Suite of Frederick Curzon with the East of England Orchestra conducted by Malcolm Nabarro.

Music of Frederick Curzon, his Robin Hood Suite. We heard the East of England Orchestra conducted by Malcolm Nabarro. That was not a depiction of the legend of Robin Hood, but was rather inspired loosely by it. But the movements, despite taking their names and their ideas from the Robin Hood legend, reflected very much his family in Sherwood, the area where he was living. Maid Marian referred to his wife, Marian, and the March of the Bowmen were the playful sounds of his children playing around his home. It is 12:58 here on WHRO-FM. I'm Diane Jones. 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Let's take a look at the forecast one more time here. This is, not one more time. We'll have two more. Mostly cloudy for the remainder of the day today with highs near 76 degrees. Overnight tonight, partly cloudy and lows around 64 degrees. Tomorrow, mostly sunny, highs near 81 degrees, though we may be seeing some early morning patchy fog. That should burn off by 7 or 8 o'clock tomorrow morning. And then for Wednesday night, partly cloudy, lows around 66 degrees. I'm seeing sunshine throughout the rest of the weekend into Saturday with temperatures in the mid-80s and then starting to dip just a little bit on Saturday. Right now in Norfolk, we have overcast skies. It is currently 74 degrees. One traffic item to note here on I-64 in Norfolk near 4th View Street. There are delays due to a disabled vehicle. The westbound right lane and right shoulder are closed there. Other than that, everything seems to be moving along pretty smoothly throughout the area. From Sergei Rachmaninoff now, this is the Lento Allegro from his Symphonic Dances, Opus 45, with Eugene Ormandy leading the Philadelphia Orchestra.

0: Eugene Ormandy leading the Philadelphia Orchestra with music of Rachmaninoff from his Symphonic Dances, Opus 45. That was the third movement from Rachmaninoff's Symphonic Dances. It is 13 minutes after 1 o'clock.
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0: I have a soft spot for the music of Georg Philipp Telemann. This is Telemann's Paris Quartet No. 4 in B minor, performed here by Quadro Amsterdam.

Quadro Amsterdam with music of Georg Philipp Telemann. That was the Paris Quartet number 4 in B minor. It is 1:33 here on WHRO FM. I'm Diane Jones. You're listening to Midday Classics. And next up, I have Bryden Thompson leading the London Philharmonic with music of Sir William Walton. This is the first shoot.

The first shoot by William Walton, a short ballet suite, originally composed for Charles Cochran's 1936 review, Follow the Sun. In that particular performance, we heard the London Philharmonic under Bryden Thompson. I love the music of Scott Joplin, and I love how it translates so well to different ensembles. Here's Trio Bel Art with Eugenia by Scott Joplin.

Trio Bel Art with music of Scott Joplin. That was Eugenia, a wonderful rag that he composed, kind of a slow rag, published in 1905. One last work for you. Handel's Trio Sonata in F Major, Opus 2, Number 3, performed by the London Baroque.

Handel's Trio Sonata in F Major, his Opus 2, Number 3, performed by the London Baroque. It is 2 o'clock. 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I'm Diane Jones, and in the forecast, we have cloudy skies today. Highs near 76 degrees. Tonight, partly cloudy and lows around 64 degrees. A bit of patchy fog to start the day tomorrow. It should burn off by about 7 or 8 o'clock, leaving us with sunny skies and highs near 80. Wednesday night, more clouds, overnight lows around 66 degrees. Overcast in Norfolk, it is currently 73 degrees. I have music of Franz Liszt for you, his festive march for the Goethe Centenary. This was in honor of the 100th anniversary of the birth of Johann Wolfgang von Goethe. Here's the Hungarian State Orchestra led by Gyula Nemeth.

0: a festive march for the 100th anniversary of the birth of Goethe. Music of Franz Liszt, performed by the Hungarian State Orchestra under Gyula Nemeth. It is 10 minutes after 2 o'clock.
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0: The English Sinfonia is conducted by Neville Dilkes now with music of George Butterworth, The Banks of Green Willow.

0: We heard music of George Butterworth, The Banks of Green Willow, one of the best known of his compositions. Neville Dilkes led the English Sinfonia. I'm Diane Jones, a guitar quartet coming up for you in just a moment.
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0: A dance suite from the music of William Byrd, performed there by the Buffalo Guitar Quartet. All of which brings us to 2:33.
1: Baghdad, 1918. Dearest father, I'm having the most interesting time of my life. 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
2: 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Her travels should be prevented.
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5: 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We'll speak with Maestro Booth this Wednesday evening at 9 on A Local Touch, Music with a Virginia Connection. We'll hear about Symphonicity's upcoming concert season, and we'll have the orchestra and Maestro Booth in the Beethoven Second Symphony. Also on the program, the Heritage of America Band from Langley Air Force Base under Colonel Larry Lang in the Van Gogh Portraits by Aldo Forte. Our Heifetz on the Air segment entitled Nordic Sounds. And from Prokofiev, we'll have the Sinfonia Concertante in E Minor with cellist Zul Bailey and the North Carolina Symphony under Grant Llewellyn. And then we'll have the Virginia Symphony, conducted by Shizuo Kuwahara, in Russell Peck's Play with Style. All of that coming up Wednesday evening at 9, A Local Touch. This is Raymond Jones. Join us.
0: Thank you very much, Raymond. We're looking forward to it. I'm Diane Jones, here with your Midday Classics, getting ready to turn things over to Wayla Shambo. She'll carry you throughout the afternoon with your afternoon classics. To get us there, music from Portuguese pianist and composer João Domingos Bontempo. This is his Symphony No. 1 in E-flat major, Opus 11, with the Algarve Orchestra led by Álvaro Casuto.

We've been listening to music by the Portuguese composer João Domingos Bom Tempo. His Symphony No. 1 in E-flat, performed there by the Algarve Orchestra, Álvaro Cossuto conducting. It's 3 o'clock, and you're listening to member-supported 90.3 WHRO FM Digital Norfolk, 89.9 WHRJ Digital Gloucester Courthouse, 98.3 WHRF Digital Bellhaven. I'm Wayla Shambo. Thanks so much for joining me for today's Afternoon Classics. We've got 77 degrees in Norfolk right now, 76 in Williamsburg, 73 on the eastern shore with mostly cloudy skies this afternoon. Overnight lows in the mid-60s. Tomorrow, some patchy fog early, then becoming mostly sunny with highs around 80. Warming up with highs in the mid to upper 80s Thursday and Friday, and mostly sunny skies continuing. Looking at traffic, not too much going on at the moment, knock on wood, other than the usual backups on the westbound side of the Hampton Roads Bridge Tunnel. Rail crossings in Norfolk look clear. We have a couple blocked in Chesapeake at Park Avenue, Martin Avenue, and Ohio Street, according to data from Oculus Rail. Let's start things off this afternoon with music by the English composer John Garth. Here's his Cello Concerto No. 6, featuring soloist Richard Tunnicliffe with the Avison Ensemble.

Music by the 18th century English composer John Garth, starting off our Tuesday afternoon classics. We heard his Cello Concerto No. 6, featuring cellist Richard Tunnicliffe with the Avicen Ensemble. It's 21 minutes after 3, and you're tuned to WHRO-FM. 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In this first program of the season, hear music from countries around the globe, including South Africa, Norway, Mexico, China, and more. 4 p.m. Saturday, October 10th at Virginia Peninsula Community College, Hampton, and 4 p.m. Sunday, October 11th at King of Glory Lutheran Church, Williamsburg. 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

0: From Antonín Dvořák, we heard the Slavonic Dance, Opus 72, Number 8, with pianists Katya and Marielle Lebec at the keyboard. It's 3:30, and you're listening to WHRO's Afternoon Classics.
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0: We've got temperatures in the mid-70s with mostly cloudy skies this afternoon. Overnight lows in the mid-60s tomorrow. After some patchy fog early, we'll see mostly sunny skies, highs warming up into the lower 80s. Looks like we'll get into the upper 80s Thursday and Friday. A little more taste of summer as the month of October starts off with mostly sunny skies expected to continue through the end of the week, and then things cool off a bit over the weekend once again. Looking at traffic, we've got delays now in both directions at the Hampton Roads Bridge Tunnel and the Monitor Merrimack Bridge Tunnel. And we also have some backups at the Berkeley Bridge in Norfolk. The westbound left lane is closed due to an accident there. We'll hear some music by Beethoven next, one of his early quartets, the String Quartet in F Major, Opus 18, Number 1, performed here by the Dover Quartet.

Chamber music by Beethoven. We heard his string quartet in F major, Opus 18, number 1, with the Dover Quartet performing. 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It's 4 o'clock, and we've got temperatures in the mid-70s right now with mostly cloudy skies. I'm Wayla Shambaugh. Thanks, as always, for joining me. I'll be with you until 7. Coming up in performance today, overnight lows in the mid-60s tonight, continuing mostly cloudy. Tomorrow, some patchy fog early, then a mostly sunny later in the day, highs warming up to the lower 80s. We'll see mostly sunny skies with highs in the mid to upper 80s on Thursday and Friday. We've got our usual volume delays and also a disabled vehicle at the Hampton Roads Bridge Tunnel with all eastbound lanes closed on the Hampton side. Backups there about 2 miles. Also, our usual volume delays on the westbound side of the HRBT and a mile or so of delays in both directions at the Monitor Merrimack Bridge Tunnel. Checking our rail crossings, one currently blocked in Norfolk at Colonial Avenue, according to data from Oculus Rail. Coming up at 4:30, today's Composer's Datebook. Right now, some music of Bach as arranged by Rachmaninoff. This is a suite from Bach's Partita in E major, originally for violin. This Rachmaninoff transcription performed here by pianist Olga Kern.

0: We heard a suite from Bach's Partita for Violin, originally BWV 10006, as transcribed by Rachmaninoff and performed there by pianist Olga Kern. You're listening to Afternoon Classics. It's 10 minutes after 4.
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0: The second of the six Bohemian Songs and Dances by Jaromir Weinberger with the German Symphony Orchestra of Berlin, led by Gert Albrecht. 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It's 4:15. The disabled vehicle has now cleared and lanes have reopened on the eastbound side of the Hampton Roads Bridge Tunnel. We still have our usual volume delays there, about 3 miles of backups currently, and backups as well on the westbound side of the HRBT, as well as some delays in both directions at the Monitor Merrimack Bridge Tunnel.
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5: Violinist Linus Rote always assumed that if a composer had been forgotten or pushed aside, it was simply because their music had not stood the test of time. That is, until he discovered the music of Polish composer Mieczysław Weinberg. Linus Rote plays Weinberg's violin concerto on the next performance today from APM.
0: 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Coming up at 4:30, our composer's datebook. And right now, music by the 18th century German violinist and composer Franz Ignaz Beck. We'll hear his Sinfonia in G minor, Opus 1, Number 1, with the New Zealand Chamber Orchestra led by Donald Armstrong.

0: Music by the 18th century German composer Franz Ignaz Beck, his Sinfonia in G minor, Opus 1, No. 1, with the New Zealand Chamber Orchestra, conducted there by Donald Armstrong. You're listening to WHRO. Thanks for joining me for Afternoon Classics. 75 degrees with mostly cloudy skies right now. We've got our usual backups in both directions at the Hampton Roads Bridge Tunnel and to a somewhat lesser degree at the Monitor Merrimack Bridge Tunnel. One, a rail crossing blocked in Norfolk at Colonial Avenue that has been blocked for about half an hour now, according to data from Oculus Rail. It's 4:30 and time for our Composer's Datebook, made possible by your great member support.
1: This is the Composer's Datebook for September 29th. I'm John Burge. On today's date, in 2000, a new cello concerto with an unusual title received its premiere at the Barbican Center in London. Billed as the Crouching Tiger Concerto, this score was by the Chinese composer Tan Dun and was derived from Tan's film score for Ang Lee's mystical and magical martial arts film titled Crouching Tiger, Hidden Dragon. That score featured a prominent cello part tailor-made for cellist Yo-Yo Ma, as well as a variety of traditional Chinese instruments and a percussion battery that included a North African frame drum. The haunting score matched the film so effectively that it won an Academy Award. It was director Ang Lee who suggested that Tan Dun rework his film score into a cello concerto and even offered to put together a special film to accompany the concerto. In effect, saying, "Turnabout is fair play. You composed music to fit my film. Now I'll compose a film to fit your concerto." Ang Lee pulled together shots from the original film and mixed in real and imaginary scenes from New York's Chinatown and 19th century Beijing for the new film designed to accompany performance of the new concerto. Composer's Datebook is produced by APM, American Public Media, in collaboration with the American Composers Forum, reminding you that all music was once new.

And that wasn't the only time that Tan Dunn has drawn on his film music to create a concert work. His film music sonata from 2016 is based on his original soundtrack for the film The Banquet. And we'll hear a movement from that sonata next, called Only for Love.

Only for Love, from the film music Sonata by Tan Dunn, based on his score for the film The Banquet, performed there by pianist Rolf von Rath. You're listening to WHRO's Afternoon Classics. Next, we'll hear a little sonata by Luigi Boccherini, featuring cellist Yehuda Hanani and guitarist Elliot Fiske.

0: From Luigi Boccherini, we heard a sonata in A major performed there by cellist Yehuda Hanani and guitarist Elliot Fisk. You're listening to WHRO-FM. It's 12 minutes until 5 o'clock on this Tuesday. Thanks so much for joining me for Afternoon Classics.
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0: My usual afternoon backups continuing at the bridges and tunnels. We also have a disabled vehicle in Hampton, I-64 eastbound near the Hampton River Bridge with the east right lane and shoulder closed. Some rail crossings blocked in Norfolk, though it looks like that train is starting to move along, so they should be hopefully opening up soon. Crossings currently blocked at Granby Street and 23rd, Church Street, Gough Street, and Princess Anne Road, according to data from Oculus Rail. We'll hear Concerto Grosso by Handel next, his Opus 6 No. 2, performed here by the Orpheus Chamber Orchestra.

The Concerto Grosso by Handel, his Opus 6, Number 2, with the Orpheus Chamber Orchestra performing. 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It's 5 o'clock. I'm Wayla Shambo, and I'll be with you until 7, coming up in performance today. We've got 75 degrees with mostly cloudy skies right now. Lows will be in the mid-60s overnight. Tomorrow, some patchy fog early, then mostly sunny skies with highs around 80. On Thursday and Friday, sunshine and warmer temperatures up in the mid, even the upper 80s as we finish out the week. Then things start to cool down a bit again over the weekend. We've got the usual backups in both directions at the Hampton Roads Bridge Tunnel, some slowdowns at the Monitor Merrimack as well, but it doesn't look like anything major, at least at the moment. And taking a look at rail crossings, Norfolk is currently clear. Chesapeake has a few blocked at Park Avenue, Liberty Street southbound, and Ohio Street. That's all according to data from Oculus Rail. We'll hear some music next by the Russian composer Anton Arinsky, his variations on a theme by Tchaikovsky, with Carrie Stratton leading the Moscow Symphony Orchestra.

0: From Anton Arinsky, we heard his tribute to the other Russian composer, whose name you might know a little bit better. Not the other Russian composer, of course, there were many, but a slightly older Russian composer. That was Arinsky's Variations on a Theme by Tchaikovsky, with the Moscow Symphony Orchestra performing, led by Carrie Stratton. You're tuned to WHRO FM.
1: The Beethoven Symphony No. 2 in D, with Symphonicity, conducted by Daniel W. Booth. We'll speak with Maestro Booth this Wednesday evening at 9 on A Local Touch, Music with a Virginia Connection. We'll hear about Symphonicity's upcoming concert season, and we'll have the orchestra and Maestro Booth in the Beethoven Second Symphony. Also on the program, the Heritage of America Band from Langley Air Force Base under Colonel Larry Lang in the Van Gogh Portraits by Aldo Forte. Our Heifetz on the Air segment entitled Nordic Sounds. And from Prokofiev, we'll have the Sinfonia Concertante in E minor with cellist Zul Bailey and the North Carolina Symphony under Grant Llewellyn. And then we'll have the Virginia Symphony conducted by Shizuo Kuwahara in Russell Peck's Play with Style. All of that coming up Wednesday evening at 9, A Local Touch. This is Raymond Jones. Join us.

0: Music by the Italian Baroque composer Arcangelo Corelli. We heard his trio sonata in F major, opus 3, number 1, with members of the Smithsonian Chamber Players performing. 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

0: The Scherzo No. 2 in C minor, Opus 14, music by Clara Schumann, with pianist Isa Takane Mason at the keyboard. It's 5:30, and you're listening to WHRO's Afternoon Classics. Hope your Tuesday is treating you well. We've got temperatures in the mid-70s with partly to mostly cloudy skies through the region. Overnight lows in the mid-60s. Tomorrow, some early fog, and then mostly sunny with highs up around 80. Delays continue at the Hampton Roads Bridge Tunnel, especially in the westbound direction. Otherwise, things seem to be moving along fairly well, and knock on wood, as we try to wrap up this afternoon's commute.
1: Baghdad, 1918. Dearest father, I'm having the most interesting time of my life. I keep an open door for tribal sheikhs and messengers from the desert.
2: We believe she's a British spy. Her travels should be prevented.
1: The truth is that I'm in a minority of one. My own government washes its hands of me, and I go on at my own risk.
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0: 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If you are looking for your latest watch, check it out. Some music of Haydn is next. This afternoon, we'll hear his Symphony No. 50 with Adam Fischer leading the Austro-Hungarian Haydn Orchestra.

0: The Symphony No. 50 in C major by Joseph Haydn, performed there by the Austro-Hungarian Haydn Orchestra with Adam Fischer conducting. 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
1: Violinist Linus Rote always assumed that if a composer had been forgotten or pushed aside, it was simply because their music had not stood the test of time. That is, until he discovered the music of Polish composer Mieczysław Weinberg. Linus Rote plays Weinberg's violin concerto on the next performance today from APM.
0: 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That's coming up at 7 o'clock, followed at 9 by Evening Classics with Raymond Jones. And right now, we'll hear music by Nathaniel Dett, part 2 of his Magnolia Suite, brought to us by pianist Denver Oldham.

0: Music by Nathaniel Dett. That was part two of his Magnolia Suite with pianist Denver Oldham performing. 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
0: 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Checking traffic, there is a disabled vehicle in Norfolk, I-64 westbound near Bay Avenue, with westbound left lane and shoulder closed. And we still have some delays on the westbound side of the Hampton Roads Bridge Tunnel. Scheduled opening is coming up at 6:20 at the James River Bridge. Temperatures in the mid-70s. Overnight lows will be in the mid-60s with mostly cloudy skies. Tomorrow, chance of some patchy fog early on. After that clears up, we should see mostly sunny skies with highs reaching the lower 80s. Lows in the mid-60s again on Wednesday night. Thursday and Friday, sunny and a little bit warm with highs reaching the upper 80s. A little more hint of summer as we head into October. Looks like temperatures cool back down into the 70s over the weekend. I'm Wayla Shambo, and we've got another hour together coming up at 7. It's Performance Today. Right now, some music of Telemann. We'll hear his suite in A minor for recorder and strings with soloist Elisa Berardi performing with the Philomel Baroque Orchestra.

0: Music by Telemann, his suite in A minor for recorder and strings, performed there by recorder soloist Elisa Berardi with the Philomel Baroque Orchestra. 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
0: That sounds like a really fun event coming up with the Virginia Symphony. And why don't we hear some Mozart right now as well? Here's his Symphony No. 39 with Jukka-Pekka Saraste leading the Scottish Chamber Orchestra.

0: Music by Mozart, finishing up today's Afternoon Classics. That was the Symphony No. 39 with Jukka-Pekka Saraste leading the Scottish Chamber Orchestra. And you heard it here on member-supported 90.3 WHRO FM Digital Norfolk, 89.9 WHRJ Digital Gloucester Courthouse, 98.3 WHRF Digital Belhaven. Lows will be in the mid-60s tonight with mostly cloudy skies, some patchy fog early tomorrow morning, then mostly sunny later in the day with highs in the lower 80s. Lows in the mid-60s again tomorrow night, then things start warming up for the end of the week. We'll see mostly sunny skies with highs in the mid to upper 80s on Thursday and Friday. I'm Wayla Shambaugh. Thanks again for joining me for Afternoon Classics. I'll be back with you tomorrow at 3. And in the meantime, have a wonderful evening. And of course, stay tuned for lots more music. Coming up next, Performance Today.
1: Classical music is a treasure trove of phenomenal scene setting. There may be many that equal this one, but I dare say few are better. There's some slithery, dangerous dancing happening. Wine is flowing and inhibitions are thrown to the wind. Spoiler, after all this revelry, our hero Samson brings down the house. Take that, Philistines. From APM American Public Media, this is Performance Today. I'm Valerie Kaler. On the way this hour, the Bacchanal from Samson and Delilah by Camille Saint-Saëns. Robert Schumann had his own battles with Philistines, that is, anyone against artistic innovation. His League of David was a fictitious society of forward-thinking artists. Here's one of his dances of the League of David.

Nelson Gerner with one of Schumann's Davidsbündler Tänze, Dances of the League of David. From APM American Public Media, this is Performance Today. I'm Valerie Kaler, glad to have you along for today's musical adventures and discoveries. Right now, we're about to hear music for a party. A full-on bacchanal with unrestrained drinking, dancing, music, and, how can I say this, all manner of interactive physical activity. In music, one of the most famous bacchanals was in Act 3 of the opera Samson and Delilah by Camille Saint-Saëns. At this party, the Philistines are celebrating the fall of Samson. He's just had his hair cut off by Delilah, and with his hair went his strength. So the Philistines throw this sensual all-night party. Let's hear it in an arrangement for four saxophones and piano, the Alliage Quintet in concert in Jacksonville Beach, Florida, for this musical free-for-all, the Bacchanal from Samson and Delilah by Camille Saint-Saëns.

0: A wild, frenzied, seductive dance. The Danse Bacchanale from the opera Samson and Delilah by Camille Saint-Saëns. Sebastian Pottmeyer made that arrangement for four saxophones and piano. We heard the group called the Alliage Quintet. John Yung Bae at the piano, alongside four saxophone-playing friends. Daniel Gauthier, Miguel Vallis, Simon Honrat, and Sebastian Pottmeyer. The Alliage Quintet is based in Germany. We're glad to share that highlight from their recent American tour, a concert in Jacksonville Beach, Florida, presented by the Beaches Fine Arts Series. As far as I know, that is the only professional ensemble with that particular lineup. Piano and four saxophones, soprano, alto, tenor, and baritone saxes. The Alliage Quintet. They're proud to play a wide range of music from the entire history of classical music. Every arrangement written especially for them and their unique lineup. In a moment, they taught two people,
1: and they taught two people,
0: and so on,
1: and so on,
0: and so on. 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

I think it's safe to say that we've all had that one teacher, the one who saw something in us, drew it out, cultivated it, celebrated it, changed the course of our lives by just that fraction of a degree. Shout out to Mrs. Peterson, Webster Elementary School, Mesa, Arizona. The wonderful thing about Mrs. Peterson and whoever you just thought of with gratitude is that you and I were not the only students whose lives were forever altered. There are legions of us who can track our successes to that one teacher and who became that one teacher for the next generation. Enter Vicente Scaramuza, Argentine teacher of legendary pianists like Marta Argerich and Bruno Gelber, of Enrique Barenboim, who would go on to teach his son Daniel Barenboim. Pianist Nelson Gerner was born in Argentina, and his earliest teachers were students of Vicente Scaramuza. In fact, he describes himself as kind of a grandson of Scaramuza. The Scaramuza approach is all about using the natural weight of your arm rather than muscular force, about being relaxed and moving freely. Let's hear it in action. Nelson Gerner plays the Intermezzo in A by Johannes Brahms.

That intermezzo is like an embrace. The second of Brahms' six pieces for piano, Opus 118. Argentine pianist Nelson Gerner played that as his encore after a concert with the Lausanne Chamber Orchestra in Lausanne, Switzerland. In a moment, hidden treasures. This is Performance Today from APM.

Violinist Linus Roth always assumed that if a composer had been forgotten or pushed aside, it was simply because their music hadn't stood the test of time. That is, until he discovered the music of Polish composer Mieczysław Weinberg. In 2011, Roth played a trio by Weinberg sight unseen. He was shocked by the intensity and quality of the music, and he wondered what Weinberg's life must have been like that resulted in such rich emotional music. Roth immediately went looking for music by Weinberg and was thrilled to find he'd written several pieces for violin. And despite the terrible difficulties Weinberg faced living under authoritarian regimes, there's still so much hope and light emanating from his music. Here is an example. Weinberg wrote his violin concerto in 1959. Roth says the pain and struggle in Weinberg's life can be felt especially in the slow third movement, and yet he finds it one of the most beautiful movements ever written. Let's hear it from a concert in Prague. Andris Poga conducts the Prague Radio Symphony Orchestra. Violinist Linus Roth soloing in the violin concerto by Mieczysław Weinberg.

0: Violinist Linus Roth says performances of Mieczysław Weinberg's Violin Concerto are always followed by a moment of perfect, touching silence. And we just heard that precious pause as the audience at Dvorak Hall soaked up the magnitude of what they just heard. Andris Poga conducted the Prague Radio Symphony Orchestra with soloist Linus Roth in concert in Prague, Czechia. Linus Roth says playing Weinberg's concerto can be emotionally exhausting, but it's always incredibly rewarding. And he feels it's his responsibility as an artist to fight for a composer that he believes in, to keep them in the musical conversation. Roth has made Weinberg's works, including that violin concerto, a large part of his concert repertoire. It is always a treat to share concert highlights from around the world here on PT. And this spring, I invite you to join me on an in-person musical tour of Germany and Prague. We'll attend three of the world's premier classical music festivals, the Dresden and Prague Spring Music Festivals, and the prestigious Beethoven Festival in Leipzig, where we'll take in a special recital by pianist Long Long. We'll immerse ourselves in the local art and history, explore the homes of Felix Mendelssohn and the Schumanns. Space is limited on this intimate group trip. All the details, including the full itinerary, available online at publicradiocustomtravel.org. 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

In the White Mountains of Eastern California stands Methuselah. Almost 5,000 years old, this bristlecone pine tree is the oldest individual tree on Earth. It was already ancient when the pyramids were built. You ever wonder what that old guy has seen over its long and piney life? Ottorino Respighi entertained the same sort of musings about the pine trees in his land. And he wrote a symphonic poem full of images and events long past, as witnessed by the towering sentinels who've watched over Rome for centuries. From APM, American Public Media, this is Performance Today. I'm Valerie Kaler. Respighi's Pines of Rome on the way this hour. In 2022, Canadian violinist Lara St. John released an album celebrating music written by women. She called it She, Her, Hers. 17 pieces written by 12 different composers from around the world. Works by Gabriella Lena Frank, Valerie Coleman, Laurie Anderson, and Jesse Montgomery. Here's Montgomery's Rhapsody No. 2, played by Lara St. John.